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0: Sienna Spyro, it's Die on This Hill. 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Olivia Dean, also a UK artist with some definite eccentricities. 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
10: A red flag warning remains in effect. Mainly clear skies tonight with a slight chance for isolated storms. Lows level off around 50. Winds out of the southwest 10 to 15 miles per hour. Ample sunshine expected tomorrow. Daytime highs approaching 80. Mainly clear skies. Tomorrow night, lows dip down to about 48. For the Weatherology Radio Network Weather Center, I'm meteorologist Laura Lockwood. Currently 63.
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The entire world is on the edge of its seat. We want to know, which dress did she choose? Taylor Swift's wedding dress? People are just like on edge about this. We'll know soon enough. That wedding is coming July 3rd, whether you're ready or not.

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0: Lola Young, that's messy. Hey, it's Hayden, and this will be anything but messy. It's being handled personally by Taylor Swift, and I'm talking about the entire wedding. Of course, she's got people helping her, but she's the one who is pulling the strings. And everybody is fighting to get a picture of Taylor Swift's wedding gown. Now, magazines, photographers, designers, it's like a competition behind the scenes. It's pretty intense. Even people close to Taylor don't know which gown she'll ultimately choose. But she wants the moment to feel like cinematic, a jaw-dropping reveal type event is coming soon. Can't wait.
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0: Ella Langley breaking all kinds of records on the Hot Country Songs chart for Billboard. She's got number 1, 2, and 3 wrapped up this week. It's crazy. I'm Hayden. This is the Entertainment Buzz. And Ella Langley said her goal is to one day host Saturday Night Live. Well, I'm down. She said that's her short-term goal to host. She wants to be the musical guest, but really, really, really wants to host the show one day. I'm Hayden, and that's The Buzz.
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17: A red flag warning remains in effect. Slight chance for isolated thunderstorms tonight, otherwise mainly clear skies. Lows of aloft around 50. Southwest winds 10 to 15 miles per hour. Daytime highs approaching 80 tomorrow. Ample sunshine expected. Lows level off around 48 tomorrow night, mainly clear skies. From the Weatherology Radio Network Weather Center, I'm meteorologist Laura Lockwood. Right now, it's 62 degrees.
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Lady Gaga's got a new concert film coming out. 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It's in 3D, and James Cameron helped produce it. 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
1: Ed Sheeran and the new Papa Roach before that. 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

Music news on the way. These two together on stage at Coachella, and now it's on your radio. Madonna with Sabrina Carpenter. It's Bring Your Love.

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0: Well, I guess Taylor Swift had the most successful concert film with the Eras Tour, but everybody else is jumping on board. Billie Eilish has some success now, and Lady Gaga filmed a special performance with reimaginations of her songs from Mayhem. 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
19: A red flag warning begins at 11 a.m. tomorrow and remains in effect until 9 p.m. tomorrow night. Lows level off around 50 tonight under clear skies. Winds out of the southwest, 8 to 15 miles per hour. Daytime highs approaching 80 tomorrow, bright sunshine. Mainly clear skies tomorrow night. Lows dip down to about 48. from the Weatherology Radio Network Weather Center. I'm meteorologist Laura Lockwood. Currently 61.
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Here's Sam Smith.

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0: Dasha, that is Austin. You know who just did that? Kelly Clarkson. Yep. Kelly Oakey is still somewhat alive. Not for long. Kelly Clarkson returning to The Voice soon. Can't wait for that. Along with Adam Levine, Queen Latifah, and country star Riley Green.
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She said she likes her love songs to be just a little sad. Hey, whatever works, it seems to be working for you. Olivia Rodrigo from her new album coming out June 12th. This is called Drop Dead.

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16: A red flag warning begins at 11 a.m. tomorrow and remains in effect until 9 p.m. tomorrow night. Lows level off around 50 tonight under clear skies. Winds out of the southwest, 8 to 15 miles per hour. Daytime highs approaching 80 tomorrow, bright sunshine. Mainly clear skies tomorrow night. Lows dip down to about 48. For the Weatherology Radio Network Weather Center, I'm meteorologist Laura Lockwood. Currently, it's 60 degrees.

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0: hands. Yep. Zara Larsson, her new one, Midnight Sun. She's from Sweden, and she's had a couple little splashes here and there, but now she's making big waves in the U.S.
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0: Bruno Mars with Lady Gaga, and Somber before that. I kind of wasn't sure about that guy at first, the emo vibe. I don't know, but I'm starting to like him. Good artist. What are your plans for the summer? Vacation? Well, might be a little less crowded. About 4 in 10 Americans say it's just going to cost too much. 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

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I'm telling you, this guy is so talented. 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

0: Ella Langley, that's choosing Texas, the big hit so far from Dandelion, although she's got top three on the Hot Country Songs chart and numbers one and two on the Billboard Hot 100. All genres, she is killing it right now. Little mini NSYNC reunion took place at the Stephen Sondheim Theater in Times Square. Lance Bass joined Joey Fatone in the cast of And Juliet on stage and did It's Gonna Be Me. Fans cheering as they performed. I think that's as close as we're going to get to an NSYNC reunion, honestly. I'm Hayden. That's Music News.
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22: A red flag warning begins at 11 a.m. tomorrow and remains in effect until 9 p.m. tomorrow night. Lows level off around 50 tonight under clear skies. Winds out of the southwest, 8 to 15 miles per hour. Daytime highs approaching 80 tomorrow. Bright sunshine. Mainly clear skies tomorrow night. Lows dip down to about 48. For the Weatherology Radio Network Weather Center, I'm meteorologist Laura Lockwood. Currently 59.

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0: Hey, it's Kendall. Just wondering if you think you have street smarts, because I have some safety tips that could save your life someday. Also, a woman went viral for crying about men wearing flip-flops. True story. We'll discuss. So let's listen to Gaga and Doechii.
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0: I'm laughing at this, but it's quite ridiculous. A woman going viral for her rant on TikTok, 30 million views and counting. She's literally crying about how upsetting it is to see men wearing flip-flops. She says, quote, "Can men please stop wearing flip-flops? It's really gross." That's it. That's the clip. But she was crying and super dramatic. And I don't think people are necessarily liking it because they agree with her or just the, you know, drama. But a lot of people are chiming in the comments. Like someone else said, no, it's actually this serious. The toe hair, I cannot. The worst is the jeans flip-flop combo. Sandals are fine, but flip-flops is over the line. One woman named Molly said, my husband has orthopedic flip-flops. Women came running to her defense.
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13: See weather. A red flag warning begins at 11 a.m. tomorrow and continues until 9 p.m. tomorrow night. Lows dip down to about 50 overnight under clear skies. Southwest winds 8 to 15 miles per hour. High temperatures reach up to 80 Friday. Bright sunshine. Mainly clear skies. Friday night, lows dip down to about 48. For the Weatherology Radio Network Weather Center, I'm meteorologist Laura Lockwood. Currently 59.

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0: It's Kendall's. Do you think you have good street smarts? A BuzzFeed article going viral because it's got some great life-saving tips from people who take pride in being careful. So some of the best ones. Someone said, when I travel, if someone gets too close to me as if they might be a pickpocket, I talk very loudly. I might say something like, excuse me, can I have some space? In a very loud voice. When Ubering, someone else says, always verify the driver and vehicle, including the plate number. Ask them for their name and whether they know where you are going, paying attention to the route taken to get there. If an armed robber confronts you, give them whatever they want. Don't be a hero. That's a good way to get killed. But if someone tries to abduct you, fight for your life. Once you are in a vehicle, your chances of survival plummet. Dear goodness. Some other advice: for the love of all that's sane, do not buy a phone cover that can also hold your money, credit cards, and ID. It has to be the worst thing ever invented. You lose everything in one fell swoop.
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3: 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It appears by its own numbers, the U.S. government seems insolvent. 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
2: A red flag warning begins at 11 a.m. tomorrow and continues until 9 p.m. tomorrow night. Lows dip down to about 50 overnight under clear skies. Southwest winds 8 to 15 miles per hour. High temperatures reach up to 80 Friday. Bright sunshine. Mainly clear skies. Friday night, lows dip down to about 48. For the Weatherology Radio Network Weather Center, I'm meteorologist Laura Lockwood. Currently, it's 57 degrees.
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1: 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It appears by its own numbers, the U.S. government seems insolvent. It's reported that the Treasury shows about $6 trillion in assets and over $47 trillion in liabilities. Add it all up, and it looks like the U.S. owes more than $130 trillion it doesn't have. 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

0: 6 things you should never do on a plane. This is according to a former flight attendant. Some of the biggest mistakes passengers make. Walking around barefoot is one of them. We'll dive into the rest of the list coming up. A fun playlist too. Fall Out Boy and Olivia Rodrigo. Don't go anywhere.
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0: Flying can already be stressful enough, so a former flight attendant just revealed top things travelers should avoid doing if they want a smoother trip. Six of the biggest mistakes you can make on a flight: walking around barefoot. I don't know who's doing this, but I wouldn't. Those cabin floors are dirtier than you think. Drinking too much alcohol. It hits harder in the air. And for longer flights, it can make jet lag way worse. Forgetting to hydrate. 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So don't forget, eating gassy foods and drinking sodas before flying, cabin pressure can make that experience pretty painful. Try sleeping aids for the first time on a flight. Don't do it. You want to experiment with those for the first time at home. Just some things to keep in mind. Sam Smith and Bruno in your future. Hang out.
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13: A red flag warning begins at 11 a.m. today and continues until 9 p.m. tonight. Lows dip down to about 50 overnight under mainly clear skies. Winds out of the southwest, 8 to 15 miles per hour. Ample sunshine expected. Friday, daytime highs approaching 81. Lows level off around 49 Friday night. For the Weatherology Radio Network Weather Center, I'm meteorologist Laura Lockwood. Right now, 55.
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0: It's Kendall. This just in. Kids are expensive. I mean, everything's expensive nowadays. Maybe this won't come as a shock, but a new LendingTree report says the average cost of raising a child in the U.S. is now more than $300,000 over 18 years. And daycare continues to be the biggest expense across the country. Hang out. I've got Max and Andy Grammer in your future. Tate McRae, too.
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2: My name is Emma. 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

0: 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When you're sad, the lyrics pick you up. 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

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AI is here for you, too. 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I'll tell you more about it coming up. Here's OneRepublic.

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0: Hey, thanks for listening, Kendall, hanging with you. If you've ever dated online, you are probably familiar with swiping. It's how you let a person know you like them. Swipe right, you're hot. Swipe left, no thank you. But that might be a thing of the past, at least on Bumble, because Bumble just announced they're officially moving away from the classic swiping setup that has defined online dating for the last decade. They say people are burned out with dating apps, so instead they're going to be leaning heavily into AI. They've been testing an AI assistant called Bee, which recommends matches based on personality, communication style, and relationship goals. What do you think? Do you want AI to choose your next date? Welcome to the future. Miley Cyrus and Papa Roach on the way. Hang out.
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0: A red flag warning begins at
4: 11 a.m. today and remains in effect until 9 p.m. tonight. Lows level off around 50 overnight under mainly clear skies. Winds out of the southwest, 8 to 15 miles per hour. Daytime highs approaching 81 Friday. Ample sunshine expected. Lows level off around 49 Friday night, clear skies. From the Weatherology Radio Network Weather Center, I'm meteorologist Laura Lockwood. Right now, it's 54 degrees.
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0: 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Somber and Bruno Mars, too. 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

What are the most popular baby names again for the seventh straight year in a row? 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

0: The Social Security Administration released the most popular baby names for 2025, and Olivia and Liam are number one again for the seventh straight year in a row. That's kind of crazy. So what else made the list? Eliana, Sophia, Evelyn, Isabella, Mia, Sophia, Amelia, Emma, Charlotte, and Olivia. Very romantic. And the boys are the same. Lucas, William, Mateo, Elijah, James, Henry, Theodore, Oliver, Noah, and Liam. One of the fastest rising names for boys is Kasai, which means fire in Japanese and Swahili, and Clarity for girls, both names spelled with a K. Social Security Administration says there were about 3.6 million babies born in the U.S. in 2025.
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16: A red flag warning begins at
2: 11 a.m. today and remains in effect until 9 p.m. tonight. Lows level off around 50 overnight under mainly clear skies. Winds out of the southwest, 8 to 15 miles per hour. Daytime highs approaching 81 Friday. Ample sunshine expected. Lows level off around 49 Friday night, clear skies. For the Weatherology Radio Network Weather Center, I'm meteorologist Laura Lockwood. Right now, 52.

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Chapel Roan right there. Pink Pony Club is on. What is up? Welcome in. Friday. Bernie here. Halsey in just a few minutes. Taylor Swift coming too. Latest from Harry Styles is called American Girls.

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2: A red flag warning begins at 11 a.m. today and remains in effect until 9 p.m. tonight. High temperatures reach up to 81 today under clear skies. Westerly winds 10 to 20 miles per hour. Clear skies again tonight. Lows level off around 49. Daytime highs approaching 76. Tomorrow, mainly clear skies. I'm meteorologist Ulora Lockwood with your weatherology forecast brought to you by Egg Country. Right now, 50.

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0: audio today of a British conductor that knocked a 1 million pound violin out of the hands of its top soloist after swinging his arms too vigorously during a concerto. You're going to hear this, and about 5 seconds in, you're going to hear the violin come out of the violin player's hands. Hits the floor. The maestro, Matthew Halls, looked on in horror after clipping the instrument owned by Elena Valhalla with his baton. When it happens, she lets out a scream at the... I'll do it one more time. Right here. The conductor skipped the orchestra moments after the shocking moments. She held her hands and then her face and slowly picked up the violin to inspect the damage. After a tense 2-minute interval, she carried on playing the violin. But a scary moment if you play the violin.
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0: Getting tipsy right there with Shaboozy and Bernie with you. Thank you for stopping by. 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
1: 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Happy Friday, TGIF. We got a fun show ahead coming up here. We got some Friday party playlist, ad-free music on the way, and we also got Morning Chuckle at 6:20. With everything going up lately, especially gas prices, people are starting to get real creative about how to save a few bucks. Our very real, definitely not made up reporter, John Doe, he's on the scene to tell us more. That's coming up here at 6:20. But first, let's get into this music. I'm glad you're here.

0: Got some rain last night. Gonna want a little more, though, throughout our weekend. Might have some Sunday. 52 right now. 81's gonna be the high red flag warning at 11.
1: I know a girl, she gets what she wants all the time. 'Cause she's fine.

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0: Should wrap it up our ad-free 6 o'clock music block here on Z99.3. Friday party playlist continues, but right now it's time for Morning Chuckle. With everything going up lately, especially gas prices, people are starting to get creative about how to save a few bucks. And now, apparently, there's a brand new solution making its way around the internet. Here's our very real, definitely not made up reporter, John Doe.
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0: Stay home, save money, and avoid everything. Problem solved, right? Not sure if it's practical, but hey, at least you won't need to fill up the tank. Thanks, Jane Doe, with our report. Definitely not made up reporter Jane Doe in here today. Cher Lloyd and Dua Lipa next.
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1: Why My Friday Rocks, presented by C&D Grip. Yeah. A time to chat with JP and get excited about those weekend plans. On

0: Dua Lipa on Z99.3. We got music news coming up here at 6:50. Going to hear from Taylor Swift. She talks about Travis Kelce. That's on the way at 6:50, but right now news.
1: First of all in news, a teenager from Todd County has been killed in a single vehicle crash. State Patrol says that incident took place Thursday night. A Honda Civic was traveling eastbound, crossing Highway 71, when the vehicle lost control and crashed in Long Prairie. The driver of the vehicle, Brian Oxnard Rodriguez, 18, of Long Prairie, reportedly suffered fatal injuries. Officials say he was not wearing a seatbelt at the time of the crash. And in a Facebook post, Douglas County Sheriff Troy Wolverson announced he will not run for re-election again for Douglas County Sheriff this November. He wrote, "I have never regretted my decision to become a law enforcement officer." He says it's hard to believe that 39 years have already passed since I first put on the uniform of the Douglas County Sheriff's Office. He wrote he will continue to serve until the term ends at the beginning of January of 2027. And the Alexandria Police Department is inviting everyone to Hot Dogs for Heroes today. You can join them from 11 a.m. to 1 p.m. at Kurtfeld Park in Alexandria for a community event honoring our local heroes in recognition of Police Officer Memorial Day. They're celebrating and thanking all active and retired first responders who served our community. Jason Schmidt of We Got Your Back says,
2: Police Chief Scott Kent to say, "Hey, would you be willing to help out and stuff like that?" I thought I was just going to cook some hot dogs. And next thing, we brought in the We Got Your Back and then the Rock On Trucking stuff, too. So there's a lot of great sponsors and donators that come with this, too. So, but yeah, it's a big honor to be part of this. That's, you know, bring your friends, family, community spirit to celebrate to the people that have given, you know, to those that have given so much. So it is an honor. I mean, it's Police Officer Memorial Day, too.
1: By the way, that is going on today, again, from 11 a.m. to 1 p.m. at Kurtfeld Park in Alexandria. That's a look at your news. I'm Mark Anthony.
0: 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Music news on the way here at 6:50. We're going to hear from about global girl group Cat's Eye. They're going to be out on a world tour later on this year. We'll talk more about that coming up here at 6:50. 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You got stuff like VFW Post 936, Old Mail Bar and Grill, even Awake the Grapes 10K entry vouchers. There's something for everyone. But deals move fast. Check out today's deal of the day before it's gone.

0: Olivia and Ian here on Z99.3. Wake Up Alexandria is happening this morning, 7:30 to 8:30. 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You've got exclusive director of the Alexandria Lakes area of Chamber, Tara Bitz. She's going to be in on Open Line, our sibling station at KXRA. 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Wake Up Alexandria going on today. We got music news next. Tyler Cruz, Avril Lavigne on the way.
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11: 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And I may break your heart, but I don't really think there's anybody as bomb as me. 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

0: Taylor Swift talking about her fiance, Travis Kelce.
1: Yeah, you would absolutely love him. He's a blast. He's just the most fun person. Life of any party, even when it's just us. So it's like, yeah, that is the goal, isn't it? Find a best friend who you think is hot.
0: Hunter X star EJ says filming her movie K-pop Demon Hunters helped her find herself as a singer.
2: It was so challenging that it made me grow as a songwriter and as a singer. Like, I literally found my range while singing, how it's making how it's done and folded. Yeah, I didn't know. Literally, it was crazy.
0: Global girl group Cat's Eye will head out on a world tour later this year. After starting in Europe, Cat's Eye will kick off the North American leg on October 13th in Miami. They'll make stops in more than a dozen cities, including Boston, Detroit, Austin, Las Vegas, and Los Angeles. They'll wrap up in the U.S. dates on November 24th in Phoenix. Pre-sales will start May 20th with general on sales set for May 21st. 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
17: Z-Weather. Sunshine today with our high nearing 81. Westerly winds between 10 and 20 and gusting as high as 30. Clear skies overnight tonight with a low around 49. Westerly winds between 5 and 15 and gusting as high as 30. Sunny and 76 in a Saturday, then some rain showers possible in a Saturday night with a low around 49. Easterly winds between 5 and 20 and gusting as high as 30. Showers are possible in a Sunday with a high nearing 69. From the Weatherology Radio Network Weather Center, I'm meteorologist Kara Foster. Currently it's 52 degrees.
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0: We got your Two Average Joe Sports Show here coming up at 7:20. And as always, it's game show day, and we are going to play Stump the Mac. We're going to try to stump D-Mac, whether he gets this.
4: Wings up.
0: Or this.
4: Wings down.
0: Yeah, that is his right or wrong answers, and we're going to ask those. We got three questions. Any question that he doesn't get right, you get a chance to steal, and you get a chance to get some great prizes. We got a pair of tickets, not only to one, two, or we got three things that you get a pair of tickets to, all at the Mall of America. It's Moose Mountain Adventure Golf. You got Crayola Experience and Nickelodeon Universe. You get a chance to win some tickets and steal an answer coming up here at 7:20. So get those phones ready. Ad-free 7 o'clock nonstop music block on the way. Right now it's news.
5: First of all in news, a teenager from Todd County has been killed in a single vehicle crash. State Patrol says that incident took place Thursday night. A Honda Civic was traveling eastbound, crossing Highway 71 when the vehicle lost control and crashed in Long Prairie. The driver of the vehicle, Brian Oxnard Rodriguez, 18, of Long Prairie, reportedly suffered fatal injuries. Officials say he was not wearing a seatbelt at the time of the crash. And in a Facebook post, Douglas County Sheriff Troy Wolverson announced he will not run for re-election again for Douglas County Sheriff this November. He wrote, "I have never regretted my decision to become a law enforcement officer." He says it's hard to believe that 39 years have already passed since I first put on the uniform of the Douglas County Sheriff's Office. He wrote he will continue to serve until the term ends at the beginning of January of 2027. And the Alexandria Police Department is inviting everyone to Hot Dogs for Heroes today. You can join them from 11 a.m. to 1 p.m. at Kurtfeld Park in Alexandria for a community event honoring our local heroes in recognition of Police Officer Memorial Day. They're celebrating and thanking all active and retired first responders who served our community. Jason Schmidt of We Got Your Back says,
6: Police Chief Scott Kent to say, "Hey, would you be willing to help out and stuff like that?" I thought I was just going to cook some hot dogs. And next thing we brought in the We Got Your Back and then the Rock On Trucking stuff, too. So there's a lot of great sponsors and donators that come with this, too. So, but yeah, it's a big honor to be part of this. That's, you know, bring your friends, family, community spirit to celebrate to the people that have given, you know, to those that have given so much. So it is the honor. I mean, it's Police Officer Memorial Day, too.
5: By the way, that is going on today, again, from 11 a.m. to 1 p.m. at Kurtfeld Park in Alexandria. That's a look at your news. I'm Mark Anthony.
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0: Pamela Henderson wrapping up our ad-free 7 o'clock nonstop music block on your Friday. TGIF to you. All right, it's time to stump the Mac. We're going to try to stump D-Mac here today and talk a little sports. 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
3: And it is spectacular.
4: Oh,
3: as was
4: wow.
3: That swing, Santa Maria!
5: You can do it!
0: Wings up. Well, good morning, D-Mac. How are we doing on this Friday?
6: So far, so good. Hair's primarily in place. Of course, my hair's not very long to get whipped around by the strong winds, which we don't have yet, but we will have them again later today.
0: Yeah, it's going to be 81 degrees, but I'm sure it'll feel more like, I don't know, 60s to maybe mid-70s a little bit. But yeah, the 10 to 20 mile an hour winds, that fire watch is going to be in effect. So if you thought rain yesterday... So I'm going to burn all the sticks. I'd wait a little bit.
6: Yeah, we'll get into a wetter period as we proceed out of the forthcoming weekend here.
0: Well, D-Mac, we do have your trivia. We're going to try to stump you here today, but Timberwolves back in action tonight. What do you think's going to happen tonight?
6: I think the Timberwolves are going to give an inspired effort, and I actually think they're going to find a way to push this series to the... seventh and deciding game down in San Antonio. I will go out on the strong limb and say that the Timberwolves get a win tonight.
0: I like it. Twins, they rolled past the Marlins yesterday, a 9-1 win. A pretty good way to win that series. Did you catch any of that game? Any thoughts?
6: Early offense to get a comfortable lead. Zebby Matthews got recalled from across the river, and he went 7 shutout innings yesterday, and good win for the Twins as they prepare for their participation in Major League Baseball's rivalry weekend as the Twins will host Milwaukee tonight. Please keep in mind, if you are a ticket holder to tonight's game at Target Field, the start time will be 1 hour earlier. It is a 6:10 start, not 7:10, because you've got the Timberwolves game against the Spurs at Target Center starting at 7 o'clock. So they want to get all the baseball fans into the stadium a little bit earlier so that you don't have basically close to, 45,000 to 50,000 fans clustering into two venues at the same time.
0: That's smart. That's a good idea that they did.
6: And keep in mind, it is they have specials on brewskis before the game, and you've got Milwaukee fans coming over.
0: Ooh,
6: I think the sales for brewski will be going up this evening at Target Field.
0: Any cheese sales as well?
6: We don't. This is not Wisconsin. You're gonna have to either import your own cheese or find it somewhere else.
0: Well, speaking of Wisconsin, the Vikings, they do have their schedule release yesterday. I know you were excited for that. And they do have a home game to open up the season against Green Bay. That'll be in September. Any more notable schedule, games that you saw yesterday?
6: Well, I was kind of focusing primarily on the Packers because that's the team that I'm invested with in more ways than one. And Green Bay only has 5 home games before December. Again, all of the NFC teams have up to 9 home games this year, including the Minnesota Vikings. The Vikings' trip to Mexico City, that is considered a 49ers home game.
0: Okay.
6: So the Vikings will be the visitor down in Mexico later on in November. But the Packers have 4 of their final 5 games at home. Starting in early December, the one road trip for Green Bay is to Chicago to play on Christmas Day. And then their last 2 games to wrap up the regular season are against teams that normally play in domes. Houston in January at Green Bay and Detroit in January at Green Bay.
0: Interesting. Yeah, and that's a favorable schedule there. If things go right, I guess, for the Packers. But I didn't really see much for the Vikings. I honestly didn't pay attention yesterday. So I have no idea other than the fact that they'll open up their season against Green Bay. So
6: yeah, and they've got divisional games to start and end. All teams play within the division in week 18 of the regular season. So the Vikings will host the Chicago Bears to close out the season at U.S. Bank Stadium. And then, they've got, a couple of primetime opportunities during the course of the year. But, Packers might get a few fans into U.S. Bank Stadium, but it seems like the Vikings most of the time do a really good job of making sure their own fans are in there on opening day. And I think the last time the Green Bay may have opened up at Minnesota was the pandemic year. So I believe in 2020, there were no fans in the stands when the Packers and the Vikings played.
0: Interesting. Should be fun. Can't tell you I'm looking forward to the NFL season quite yet, but maybe that'll come later in a couple months. D-Mac, there's our sports here today. Let's try to stump you here on this Friday. All right, time to stump the Mac. D-Mac gets three questions. If he gets all three right, he wins. He gets the bragging rights of the day. But for every question D-Mac gets wrong, a listener gets a chance to answer it correctly and score a full day of Mall of America experience. You get a pair of tickets to Moose Mountain Adventure Golf. You get a pair of tickets to Nickelodeon Universe. And you get a pair of tickets to Crayola Experience. So get those ears ready and listen up. All right, D-Mac, question one here today. Which team technically drafted Kobe Bryant before he eventually went to the Lakers?
6: Oh, that's a very good question, and this may cause me to wobble and fall off the beam. Would it be Charlotte?
0: That is correct.
6: Wings up.
0: Yes, yeah, it's the weird NBA thing that NBA does where they, you know, they made a trade beforehand, but the team still has to draft him, so I think he has a picture maybe with a Charlotte Hornets hat when getting drafted.
6: Oh, but, my.
0: You know, that's happened. I think Lauri Markkanen was a guy who was drafted by the T-Wolves, but they made a trade beforehand, so... That's kind of a trick question, technically, but you got it right, so it doesn't matter. All right, who has the most career strikeouts as a pitcher in the major leagues?
6: Oh, I should know this. Would that be Nolan Ryan?
0: Jeez.
6: Wings up.
0: It's too easy for you, D-Mac. That's correct. All right, last question. This is the music question. This one, medium difficulty, I would say.
6: All right.
0: What song did Cyndi Lauper release in 1983 that became an anthem for female empowerment?
6: Oh, well, I know that a song that I was about to blurt out the title was not a hit in 83. This is to you know, get the feminine persuasion fired up. Girls just wanna have fun. Wings
0: up. That's correct. It might have been a easy difficulty for you. I never know. You know, that one's a very popular song, but pretty good. Where would you rank today's difficulty?
6: I would say the questions started off difficult and then they kind of eased up a little bit. So.
0: Okay. Whoa, that's a little loud here today.
6: Is that the prize winning theme?
0: yes, for
6: bragging rights today.
0: Exactly, you get bragging rights today. Don't worry though, you still get a chance to win some prizes today. It is Friday. D-Mac, why did your Friday rock?
6: Well, my Friday rocks because one of my favorite actresses is going to reappear.
0: Ooh.
6: And we talk about the lovely and talented British actress Kelly Riley, who played the role of Beth Dutton on the television series Yellowstone. She's back in a brand new Paramount Plus series, The Dutton Ranch. Cole Hauser from the Yellowstone series is also part of the spinoff of Yellowstone. It is a 9-episode season 1 of The Dutton Ranch, and the premiere is tonight.
0: Ooh.
6: With the first 2 episodes on Paramount Plus. You need to be a subscriber, but check your local listings. In my mind, it is a crime, or close to a crime, that Kelly Riley has not received an Emmy for her work as Beth Dutton. If you if you're not familiar with going down the rabbit hole of Yellowstone, as I and many others have, do a little research on that television series created by Taylor Sheridan. And Kelly Riley, in real life, she was born in Great Britain, but you cannot tell any British accent when she plays the role of Beth Dutton, previously on Yellowstone, and now on the new Yellowstone spinoff, Dutton Ranch, which premieres tonight on Paramount Plus.
0: Awesome. That's a great one here today. I look forward to that. I look forward to hearing how that is next week as well.
6: My problem is that I don't have direct access to Paramount Plus, so I can't... I'll only be able to see certain video clips on YouTube and everything like that until maybe later on in the summer. I think when I get to go visit my brother down in the state of Missouri, he might be a Paramount Plus subscriber. So then we can get caught up with a little binge watching if it's a rainy day.
0: I like it. I like it. So let me know why your Friday rocks here today. 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You can win a pair, full Mall of America Day experience. 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Tell me why your Friday rocks. D-Mac, we're on the road, or no, we're home here today. We'll learn more about that coming up with our Cardinals sports report.
6: Yeah, very short road trip. Yes. We're going to kind of stay in the city limits here.
0: We sure will. I look forward to that softball game at 5 o'clock here today. We'll learn more about that Cardinals sports report at 8:20. I appreciate you joining here today. Another bragging rights day for you, D-Mac.
6: Yeah, thank you very much. Good luck to the Alexandria boys tennis team. They're into the Final Four in Section 8AA. By the time today is done, either Sartell, Alexandria, St. Michael Albertville, or Becker is going to be a Section 8AA boys tennis team champion. Obviously, we're rooting for the team from Douglas County there.
0: Go Red and Gold, go Cardinals here today. We'll have Cardinal Sports Report at 8:20. Look forward to that. Crazy, wacky, no way, no good news is next.
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2: We'll see sunny skies here for today with a high in the low 80s, and then for tonight, mostly clear with a low near 49. By Saturday, sunshine, a high of 76 degrees, and on Sunday, chance for showers and thunderstorms, cloudy, high around 69. Monday, chance for rain and storms, high around 63 degrees. From the Weatherology Radio Network Weather Center, I'm meteorologist Jennifer Wojcicki. Currently, it's 54.
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You can find the concert calendar page there. If you missed out on the Bruno Mars concert, I heard it was fantastic. Going on tomorrow, it's Charlie Puth, whatever's clever, his world tour, easy for me to say. The Armory, that's going on tomorrow, 7:30. Lowest ticket is $39, so you could get some great seats there, I'm sure, if you check out that's going on tomorrow in the Minneapolis. Also, Alex Warren is coming up July 2nd. You got Lil Wayne July 18th, 5 Seconds of Summer, Forrest Frank, Zane, Megan Maroney, all kinds of great stuff going on the community calendar page this summer. A lot of great concerts in Minnesota. So again, go to voiceofalexandria.com, hit the Z99 logo, and it'll

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8: We'll see sunny skies here for today with a high in the low 80s, and then for tonight, mostly clear with a low near 49. By Saturday, sunshine, a high of 76 degrees, and on Sunday, chance for showers and thunderstorms, cloudy, high around 69. Monday, chance for rain and storms, high around 63 degrees. From the Weatherology Radio Network Weather Center, I'm meteorologist Jennifer Wojcicki. Currently, it's 54.
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0: Model known for having what she proudly called the world's biggest cheeks has now decided it might be time to undo that. Crazy, wacky, no way, no good news.
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0: After years of injections and building an entire online brand around her very noticeable look, she's announced she's dissolving everything. Slowly, because doctors apparently need to be able to see her actual face again. She says it's all a part of getting a facelift, which is tough to do when your face is already fully booked. And to her credit, she built a following, got brand deals, and made it work, which is impressive. But also means at some point you have to explain to people that, yes, this was a long-term strategy. Now she's heading back the other direction, proving that even extreme makeovers sometimes come with a reset button. Crazy, wacky, no way, no good news. First she added everything, now she's asking for a full refund. We've got fun on the way coming up here at 8:20. It's Friday. Tell me why your Friday rocks. You get a chance at a full day of Mall of America fun. That's going on right now. You just have to give us a voice chat or a text at 320-762-3670. 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What do you got going on today? What do you got going on this weekend? You can get tickets to Nickelodeon Universe, Moose Mountain Mini Golf, and the Crayola Experience. Text right now, 320-762-3670. 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

0: JP along with you on the C&D Granite Morning Show here on Z99.3. It's Friday. I want to know, why does your Friday rock? 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Let's get to our local and regional news. We got an ad-free, a back-to-back hits music block coming up here in the 8 o'clock with Usher, Flo Rida, and Max. That's all coming up. Let's send it to the newsroom, though.
1: First of all in news, a teenager from Todd County has been killed in a single vehicle crash. State Patrol says that incident took place Thursday night. A Honda Civic was traveling eastbound, crossing Highway 71, when the vehicle lost control and crashed in Long Prairie. The driver of the vehicle, Brian Oxnard Rodriguez, 18, of Long Prairie, reportedly suffered fatal injuries. Officials say he was not wearing a seatbelt at the time of the crash. And in a Facebook post, Douglas County Sheriff Troy Wolverson announced he will not run for re-election again for Douglas County Sheriff this November. He wrote, "I have never regretted my decision to become a law enforcement officer." He says it's hard to believe that 39 years have already passed since I first put on the uniform of the Douglas County Sheriff's Office. He wrote he will continue to serve until the term ends at the beginning of January of 2027. And the Alexandria Police Department is inviting everyone to Hot Dogs for Heroes today. You can join them from 11 a.m. to 1 p.m. at Kurtfeld Park in Alexandria for a community event honoring our local heroes in recognition of Police Officer Memorial Day. They're celebrating and thanking all active and retired first responders who served our community. Jason Schmidt of We Got Your Back says,
2: Police Chief Scott Kent to say, "Hey, would you be willing to help out and stuff like that?" I thought I was just going to cook some hot dogs. And next thing, we brought in the We Got Your Back and then the Rock On Trucking stuff, too. So there's a lot of great sponsors and donators that come with this, too. So, but yeah, it's a big honor to be part of this. That's, bring your friends, family, community spirit to celebrate to the people that have given, to those that have given so much. So it is the honor. I mean, it's Police Officer Memorial Day, too.
1: By the way, that is going on today, again, from 11 a.m. to 1 p.m. at Kurtfeld Park in Alexandria. That's a look at your news. I'm Mark Anthony.
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0: We'll see sunny skies here for today with a high in the low 80s, and then for tonight, mostly clear with a low near 49. By Saturday, sunshine, a high of 76 degrees, and on Sunday, chance for showers and thunderstorms, cloudy, high around 69. Monday, chance for rain and storms, high around 63 degrees. From the Weatherology Radio Network Weather Center, I'm meteorologist Jennifer Wojcicki. Currently, it's 57.
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It's going to be a lot warmer here on your Friday, 58 right now, but pretty windy. Not as bad as yesterday, but it's going to be pretty windy, 81 for a high, 10 to 20 mile an hour winds.

Flo Rida here on Z99.3. Happy Friday, TGIF. Let's get Friday going the right way. It's time for Why My Friday Rocks, thanks to C&E Granite. You tell me what you've got planned this weekend and why today already feels better. Let's chat. Give me a call. We've got some text messages to talk about as well. Give me a call, though, 320-762-3670 if you want.

0: All right, we got some great ones rolling in here. Let's go over Why My Friday Rocks again, brought to you by CND Granite. Thanks to them, we're able to share our Friday plans together. Riker says his Friday rocks because it's going to be a beautiful weekend to fish. Heck yeah. Britta says her Friday rocks because she gets to serve food at AJ's Cafe in Osakis. Again, shout out to our friends in AJ's Cafe in Osakis. Go out there and get some great food. Jenny says her Friday rocks because today is going to be a beautiful day. Tomorrow, going garage sales with my niece and nephew, and then going to two graduation parties tomorrow, too, spending time with some families. We had a text on it. Josh says his Friday rocks because the Wolves are going to get a win tonight. I sure hope so. That would be awesome. We had a text also say that their Friday rocks because they get to spend time with her friends tonight at Pike and Pine. She loves her monthly girls' night. Thanks for everybody texting in why their Friday rocks. Get to celebrate it together. I hope your Friday rocks. I hope your weekend is awesome.
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9: The quest for a state tournament berth continues today for the Alexandria boys tennis team. The Cardinals have joined Sartell, Becker, and St. Michael Albertville among the last four teams in Section 8AA. Alexandria matches up against Becker during the early afternoon, while St. Michael Albertville faces Sartell. Those matches are taking place on the tennis courts at Sartell and Sauk Rapids Rice High Schools. The two semifinal winners will match up against each other in the 5 o'clock hour at Sartell High School, with the winning team going on to state. 5 o'clock contests include Alexandria Cardinal Baseball at St. Francis and Alexandria Fast Pitch Softball at home with Monticello. The Cardinal Fast Pitch Softball game will air on our Layton Media platforms, including KXRA Radio, with the live viewing opportunity on the Voice of Alexandria streaming channel on YouTube. 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
0: We got entertainment audio on the way here at 850. Going to hear a little bit from Tom Hanks. He talks about why he's fascinated by World War II. Also, shout out to somebody else texted in saying why their Friday rocks. Their Friday rocks because they're on the way from Alexandria to Fargo to attend their niece's hooding ceremony as she's going to be graduating tomorrow with a pharmacy, PharmD doctorate in pharmacy, I should say. So that's pretty awesome. So congratulations to your niece. This is Brittany texting in. So congratulations there, and I hope everybody's Friday rocks. We got some more giveaways to do today. We'll get to those later on. Entertainment audio is coming up here at 850.
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7: We'll see sunny skies here for today with a high in the low 80s, and then for tonight, mostly clear with a low near 49. By Saturday, sunshine, a high of 76 degrees, and on Sunday, chance for showers and thunderstorms, cloudy, high around 69. Monday, chance for rain and storms, high around 63 degrees. From the Weatherology Radio Network Weather Center, I'm meteorologist Jennifer Wojcicki. Currently, it's 63.
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0: B.O.B. here on Z99.3. It's time for a new segment. One of my favorite segments, because we're just starting it today. It's the birthday party. Let's shout out some birthdays here today. Start with some famous birthdays going on your Friday. It is May 15th. Actress Jamie Lynn Sigler. She turns 45 years old. Former NFL star Ray Lewis, 51 already. Emmitt Smith, also NFL star, 57. Former baseball star George Brett, he's 73 years old. Some famous ones tomorrow. Megan Fox is 40 years old. That is wild to think about. Man vs. Food star Adam Richman, 52. You got Janet Jackson turning 60. And then Danny Trejo. He's going to be turning 82 on Sunday. Matt Ryan, former quarterback, 41 years old, which is also wild to think about. Model and Chris Brown's ex-girlfriend, Karrueche Tran, she's turning 38 years old. Some family birthdays. Shout out to my grandma. I shouted her out earlier in the show, but shout out to my grandma. It's Grandma JP. She's turning 90 years old. Doesn't look a day over 30. Happy birthday, Grandma. I do love you. If you've got a birthday you want to shout out, we're going to do this every Friday right around 8:40. So you could shout out a birthday. Give us a text, 320-762-3670. 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

0: Good morning. Thanks for waking up with me, JP, on the Sandy Granite Morning Show. Happy Friday, TGIF. It's time for Entertainment Audio. We're going to hear from Tom Hanks, Tiffany Haddish. That's all coming up.
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0: Tom Hanks talks about why he's fascinated by World War II.
2: The world was at this place where it's like, hey, if someone doesn't take up the mantle, who will? Suddenly there was a moment where half the world was going to be robbed of the basic freedoms that made us Americans. The freedom of speech, religion, assembly, and the press. One half the world that was taken out. Mercy was granted upon the surrender of the vanquished. We conquered no territory. We didn't even ask reparations from them. We said to the vanquished in Germany and in Japan and the Far East, all right, that was then, this is now. The only thing that we require of you is to go on and guarantee your people the freedoms of speech, religion, assembly, and the press. And they did.
0: He says he had to learn how to scuba dive for his film Splash.
2: My very first movie, Ron Howard, is called Splash, and it played
3: familiar.
2: Thank you.
3: Yeah.
2: Peaked in the 90s. Thank you very much. He said, okay, you got the job, that you're going to have to learn how to scuba dive. I said, what? This is like being on vacation. I have to learn how to scuba dive? Well, this is the greatest job on the planet Earth. Now, that translated to me being dressed just like I am, under 40 feet of water, with iron weights in my pants, being towed into place by a safety diver, but, you know, kind of like... But that's a pretty fun job.
0: Tiffany Haddish talks about being on the cover of the Sports Illustrated swimsuit issue.
4: First of all, when I found out they were willing to have me do the photo shoot, I was super duper happy. Like, I was just so happy. And they were like, well, we can't guarantee the cover, but you'll definitely be in the magazine. Probably a small section in a corner. I was like, cool, a corner. I'm happy with whatever. It's cool, whatever. And then I started questioning them and found out no comedian ever in the history of all of Sports Illustrated has ever been in it. So I'm the first.
3: Yeah.
0: That's Entertainment Audio on Z99.3. Chart toppers, flashback 5 actually coming up here at 9:05. We're going to see what the top 5 songs were a while ago.
5: Quick break. But don't go far. What's coming up next is straight fire. Not literally, though. That'd be bad.
6: Z99.3. 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

0: 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Hey, we've got your chart toppers, actually Flashback 5 coming up here at 9.05. We're going to go back a few years ago and see what the top song was and see what the top five songs were on the Billboard charts right now a few years ago. That's coming up right around 9.05. But first, your news.
1: First of all, in news, a teenager from Todd County has been killed in a single vehicle crash. State Patrol says the crash took place on Thursday night. A Honda Civic was reportedly traveling eastbound and crossing Highway 71 when the vehicle lost control and crashed in Long Prairie. The driver of that vehicle has been identified as Brian Oxnard Rodriguez, 18, of Long Prairie. He reportedly suffered fatal injuries. Officials say he was not wearing a seatbelt at the time of that crash. And blowing dust is prompting air quality warnings in parts of western and northwestern Minnesota. Strong winds are expected to kick up enough dust to make the air unhealthy for anyone outside. This will impact Otter Tail and Becker counties in our area, all the way up to Moorhead and East Grand Forks. Small particles carried by strong winds could threaten vulnerable groups like babies, children, pregnant people, and others spending long hours outdoors. The sky could turn hazy or dirty at times, limiting visibility through this evening. And Fergus Falls resident Chris Tungseth will have a welcome home celebration tomorrow in the city of Fergus Falls. A parade will take place through downtown Fergus Falls tomorrow, getting underway at 2 p.m. And then a concert will get underway at 6 p.m. at Kirkbride Park in Fergus Falls. Mary Dolan, who is helping to organize the event, says tomorrow will be a big day.
2: Just in case you haven't heard, we have a big deal going on Saturday, and we're going to have a parade that starts at 2 o'clock in the afternoon, and we're going to have a concert from Chris. And there's even a local band that will be playing behind him.
1: By the way, event organizers say the theme tomorrow is red, white, and blue, so bring your patriotic spirit. This year's winner of American Idol was Hannah Harper. And that's a look at your news. I'm Mark Anthony.
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0: We're going back to 2015. A young 15-year-old JP was just getting into high school, I think. I don't remember. That was such a long time ago. Anyways, these songs were blasting everywhere you went. So let's count down the top five hits of the summer of 2015. Starting at number five, Watch Me by Cilento. Number four, Taylor Brought the Drama. Kendrick Brought the Fire. It's Bad Blood by Taylor Swift with Kendrick Lamar. Seven, number three, See You Again by Wiz Khalifa and Charlie Puth.
5: Oh, I'll tell you all about it when I see you again.
0: Funky, retro, inspired groove took Weekend to the next level. It's number two, Can't Feel My Face by The Weeknd.
6: I can't feel my face when I'm with you, but I love it, but I love it.
0: Oh. And finally, the number one song of 2015. It was tropical, catchy, and had the whole world feeling like they were on vacation, even if they were just stuck in traffic. Here's Cheerleader by OMI.
7: Hey, this is OMI, and this is Cheerleader. 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

0: Bye. Goo Goo Dolls wrapping up our ad-free 9 o'clock music block. We got another one on the way, Cat's Eye, The Weeknd, Marshmallow. We're going to hear about Cat's Eye. She's going on tour. Oh, well, that group is going on tour, I should say. Also, Taylor Swift, she's going to talk about Travis Kelce. Taylor Swift talking about her fiance, Travis Kelce.
1: Yeah, you would absolutely love him. He's a blast. He's just the most fun person. Life of any party, even when it's just us. So it's like, yeah, that is the goal, isn't it? Find a best friend who you think is hot.
2: Yeah.
0: Hunter X star EJ says filming her movie K-pop Demon Hunters helped her find herself as a singer.
3: It was so challenging that it made me grow as a songwriter and as a singer. Like, I literally found my range while singing, how it's done and golden. Yeah, I didn't know. No, literally, it was crazy.
0: Global girl group Cat's Eye will head out on a world tour later this year. After starting in Europe, Cat's Eye will kick off the North American leg on October 13th in Miami. They'll make stops in more than a dozen cities, including Boston, Detroit, Austin, Las Vegas, and Los Angeles. They'll wrap up in the U.S. dates on November 24th in Phoenix. Pre-sales will start May 20th with general on sales set for May 21st. Music news here on Z99.3. Let's get back to the hits. It's our Friday party playlist on today's hit music. What's
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0: Macklemore, Skylar Gray on Z99.3. That's a wrap for me today and this week. I appreciate you hanging out with me all week long on the CND Granite Morning Show. Tomorrow, or actually Monday, we'll be back for more music news. Crazy, wacky, no way, no good news. Also, we still got stuff to give away all week long. So you stay tuned. Come back on Monday. Stay the weekend if you want. We'll talk to you again on Monday. Keep rocking that smile. It's your best look. Stay awesome. Go out there and make somebody's day a little brighter. Coming up next, we got Focus on the Family commentary with Jim Daly. But right now, it's time for some comedy. Pat Dixon on doing laundry after getting divorced. Have a great weekend. You deserve it. We'll talk on Monday. Bye.
1: Oh, and in case I don't see you, good afternoon, good evening, and good night.
2: Yeah.
3: So first marriage over, my wife left. First thing I noticed after she left, my clothes quit washing. And they quit drying and hanging themselves up. I figured they're depressed. Get in the machine, fellas. We got stuff to do. I gotta wash clothes now. I didn't know which detergent to buy. You go to the grocery store and the detergent aisle is like a happy land. All those bright colored boxes, happy names like cheer and gain and snuggle. You know, my life is like beer, pain, struggle. And can't operate the machines. There's too many knobs and switches and levers, dial settings. I just want to wash my clothes. I don't want to send them back in time or anything. I just want to wash them. It'd be cool if you could. Send it back to 3 weeks ago before they were dirty. What the hell? Send it back to 3 years ago when they were stylish. Why should they suffer?
4: Self-confidence is crucial to a child's well-being, but it can be hard for them to develop that inner strength when they're inundated with so many outside messages telling them they don't measure up. Believing they've got what it takes is something they learn from you, and you need to start early. I remember the time someone told me, "Go home tonight and say to your children, you're good enough." Now, I was happy to do it, but I admit I was a bit skeptical. My two boys, Trent and Troy, were 9 and 7 at the time, and I wasn't sure that message would even have impact. Still, that night, I went to their room to tuck them into bed. Trent was on the top bunk, because that's the birthright of the oldest child, of course. And I looked him in the eye, and I said, "Trent, I just want you to know you're good enough." To my pleasant surprise, the biggest smile broke out across his face, and he said, "Thanks, Dad." Even at 9, he got it. 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You're good enough. And you can too. No matter how old your children are, you can strengthen their self-confidence. Just look them in the eye and tell them you're good enough. Letting them know you're in their corner is the foundation they need to believe in themselves. Remember, it all starts with you. 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I'm Jim Daly.
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High hopes. The Library of Congress has a national recording registry, and they just added 25 recordings to it. I'll tell you more coming up. It's Madonna and Sabrina Carpenter. Bring Your Love.

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0: and works by Ray Charles, Gladys Knight and the Pips, Paul Anka, the original cast album of Chicago, and more. 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
16: Sunny skies here this afternoon with a high into the lower 80s. And then for tonight, mostly clear with a low near 49. By Saturday, sunshine, a high of 76 degrees. And on Sunday, chance for showers and thunderstorms, cloudy, high around 69. Monday, chance for rain and storms, high around 63 degrees. From the Weatherology Radio Network Weather Center, I'm meteorologist Jennifer Wojcicki. Currently, it's 70.
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3: Sunny skies here this afternoon with a high into the lower 80s, and then for tonight, mostly clear with a low near 49. By Saturday, sunshine, a high of 76 degrees, and on Sunday, chance for showers and thunderstorms, cloudy, high around 69. Monday, chance for rain and storms, high around 63 degrees. From the Weatherology Radio Network Weather Center, I'm meteorologist Jennifer Wojcicki. Currently, it's 70.
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Lola Young with Messy. Did you know that there is a Survivor Greece and they've now had to suspend the show because one of the contestants lost part of their leg? I will explain coming up. Right now, it's Olivia Rodrigo's Drop Dead.

0: your parents punished you by sending you to your room? 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

0: Bruno Mars, I Just Might. Survivor Greece has been pulled off the air after one of its contestants, 21-year-old Stavros Floris, experienced a life-threatening injury during filming. He was spearfishing off the coast of the Dominican Republic, reportedly diving without a surface marker buoy in an area frequented by tourist vessels when a passing boat accidentally struck him. He sustained severe injuries to his legs from the vessel's outboard engine propellers, including a partial amputation of the left leg and significant trauma to the right ankle. He remains hospitalized in serious but stable condition and is out of danger.
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8: Sunny skies here this afternoon with a high into the lower 80s. And then for tonight, mostly clear with a low near 49. By Saturday, sunshine, a high of 76 degrees. And on Sunday, chance for showers and thunderstorms, cloudy, high around 69. Monday, chance for rain and storms, high around 63 degrees. From the Weatherology Radio Network Weather Center, I'm meteorologist Jennifer Wojcicki. Currently, it's 72.
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0: Panic at the Disco. I write sins, not tragedies. When you use AI like ChatGPT, do you find yourself saying please and thank you? I realize that I actually do this all the time. And a new survey says 86% of office workers also do this with AI. Most users believe it's important to show AI common courtesy, and about 1 in 4 say please and thank you every single time they use it. I don't think it's out of common courtesy. I think it's just out of habit for me because I use it in real life all the time.
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18: Sunny skies here this afternoon with a high into the lower 80s. And then for tonight, mostly clear with a low near 49. By Saturday, sunshine, a high of 76 degrees. And on Sunday, chance for showers and thunderstorms, cloudy, high around 69. Monday, chance for rain and storms, high around 63 degrees. From the Weatherology Radio Network Weather Center, I'm meteorologist Jennifer Wojcicki. Currently, it's 75.

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0: Taylor Swift, the fate of Ophelia. She's enjoying her time in New York City. Spotted again, headed out to dinner last night.
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1: First of all, in news, a teenager from Todd County has been killed in a single vehicle crash. State Patrol says that incident took place Thursday night. A Honda Civic was traveling eastbound, crossing Highway 71, when the vehicle lost control and crashed in Long Prairie. The driver of the vehicle, Brian Oxnard Rodriguez, 18, of Long Prairie, reportedly suffered fatal injuries. Officials say he was not wearing a seatbelt at the time of the crash. And in a Facebook post, Douglas County Sheriff Troy Wolverson announced he will not run for re-election again for Douglas County Sheriff this November. He wrote, "I have never regretted my decision to become a law enforcement officer." He says it's hard to believe that 39 years have already passed since I first put on the uniform of the Douglas County Sheriff's Office. He wrote he will continue to serve until the term ends at the beginning of January of 2027. And the Alexandria Police Department is inviting everyone to Hot Dogs for Heroes today. You can join them from 11 a.m. to 1 p.m. at Kurtfeld Park in Alexandria for a community event honoring our local heroes in recognition of Police Officer Memorial Day. They're celebrating and thanking all active and retired first responders who served our community. Jason Schmidt of We Got Your Back says
2: Police Chief Scott Kent to say, "Hey, would you be willing to help out and stuff like that?" I thought I was just going to cook some hot dogs, and next thing we brought in the We Got Your Back and then the Rock On Trucking stuff too. So there's a lot of great sponsors and donators that come with this too. So it's a big honor to be part of this. That's bring your friends, family, community spirit to celebrate to the people that have given, to those that have given so much. So it is the honor. I mean, it's Police Officer Memorial Day too.
1: By the way, that is going on today again from 11 a.m. to 1 p.m. at Kurtfeld Park in Alexandria. That's a look at your news. I'm Mark Anthony.
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4: Sunny skies here this afternoon with a high into the lower 80s. And then for tonight, mostly clear with a low near 49. By Saturday, sunshine, a high of 76 degrees. And on Sunday, chance for showers and thunderstorms, cloudy, high around 69. Monday, chance for rain and storms, high around 63 degrees. From the Weatherology Radio Network Weather Center, I'm meteorologist Jennifer Wojcicki. Currently, it's 77.
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0: Sam Smith, Stay With Me. Concert films seem to be all the rage right now. I'll tell you who just announced that they're releasing one coming up. Right now, Lady Gaga and Doechii with Runway.
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0: Bruno Mars, Risk It All. Dua Lipa has announced that she is releasing a live album and concert film. It's called Dua Lipa Live from Mexico. She recorded it during 3 shows in Mexico City on her Radical Optimism tour. The trailer is out, and in it, Dua expresses gratitude to her fans, saying, "This tour has been the most beautiful and fulfilling experience of my career so far. You've built something bigger than a show. You've built a family, and I feel that every single night." The concert film will be dropped on her YouTube channel May 21st, with the album coming out May 22nd. 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
14: See weather.
13: Sunny skies here this afternoon with a high into the lower 80s. And then for tonight, mostly clear with a low near 49. By Saturday, sunshine, a high of 76 degrees. And on Sunday, chance for showers and thunderstorms, cloudy, high around 69. Monday, chance for rain and storms, high around 63 degrees. From the Weatherology Radio Network Weather Center, I'm meteorologist Jennifer Wojcicki. Currently, it's 79.

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0: Sabrina Carpenter Espresso. Happy birthday if you're celebrating today. You share it with celebrities like Chaz Palminteri, who's 74. Jamie Lynn Sigler, 45 today. David Charvet, 54. Role model, 29. David Krumholtz is 48. Ray Lewis, 51. And Emmett Smith, 57 today.
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19: Sunny skies here this afternoon with a high into the lower 80s. And then for tonight, mostly clear with a low near 49. By Saturday, sunshine, a high of 76 degrees. And on Sunday, chance for showers and thunderstorms, cloudy, high around 69. Monday, chance for rain and storms, high around 63 degrees. From the Weatherology Radio Network Weather Center, I'm meteorologist Jennifer Wojcicki. Currently, it's 79.

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0: Teddy Swims, The Door. He's got a few shows left on the West Coast in Napa and Las Vegas before heading to the East Coast for more shows.
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0: Somber homewrecker. Congratulations to Dylan Sprouse and Barbara Palvin. They're expecting their first child together with the baby due around August or September. They debuted this news by walking the red carpet for the premiere of Parallel Tales at the 2026 Cannes Film Festival and posed for photos showing off the baby bump. Now, they also shared their news on Instagram, including a sonogram image in their post. And Vanessa Hutchins, who worked with Dylan Sprouse on The Suite Life of Zack and Cody, congratulated the couple on social media, writing, "Rock on, little family." 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
15: See weather.
2: sunny skies here this afternoon with a high into the lower 80s. And then for tonight, mostly clear with a low near 49. By Saturday, sunshine, a high of 76 degrees. And on Sunday, chance for showers and thunderstorms, cloudy, high around 69. Monday, chance for rain and storms, high around 63 degrees. From the Weatherology Radio Network Weather Center, I'm meteorologist Jennifer Wojcicki. Currently, it's 79.

In more baby news, my favorite guilty pleasure show is Jersey Shore. And on yesterday's episode of Family Reunion, Angelina announced that she's expecting. Here's Dasha with Austin.

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18: Sunny skies here this afternoon with a high into the lower 80s. And then for tonight, mostly clear with a low near 49. By Saturday, sunshine, a high of 76 degrees. And on Sunday, chance for showers and thunderstorms, cloudy, high around 69. Monday, chance for rain and storms, high around 63 degrees. From the Weatherology Radio Network Weather Center, I'm meteorologist Jennifer Wojcicki. Currently, it's 81.
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0: That is Max getting a little assist from Andy Grammer, the thing I love. Chuck D here, and it looks like we've got a halftime show for the World Cup. Yeah, the final event where they crown the champion. That game's coming up in July. Yeah, Madonna's going to be performing, Shakira, BTS, all going to be in the U.S. doing the halftime show. Now, the crazy thing is halftime for these soccer games usually about 15 minutes. So it's going to be a quick one. But yeah, there will be a halftime show for the World Cup final. Again, that date, July the 19th.
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15: See weather.
3: Sunny skies here this afternoon with a high into the lower 80s. And then for tonight, mostly clear with a low near 49. By Saturday, sunshine, a high of 76 degrees. And on Sunday, chance for showers and thunderstorms, cloudy, high around 69. Monday, chance for rain and storms, high around 63 degrees. From the Weatherology Radio Network Weather Center, I'm meteorologist Jennifer Wojcicki. Currently, it's 81.
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0: So Eric Clapton had a bad day at one of his concerts recently. Yeah, he had to end it early because he got hit by a record album. Yeah, how old do you have to be to bring a record album to a concert? And how good do you have to be to actually throw that thing accurately enough to hit Eric Clapton? Okay, you're kind of a knucklehead, but I will give you points for accuracy. That's impressive.
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9: Sunny skies here this afternoon with a high into the lower 80s. And then for tonight, mostly clear with a low near 49. By Saturday, sunshine, a high of 76 degrees. And on Sunday, chance for showers and thunderstorms, cloudy, high around 69. Monday, chance for rain and storms, high around 63 degrees. From the Weatherology Radio Network Weather Center, I'm meteorologist Jennifer Wojcicki. Currently, it's 81.
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So I have found my Facebook friend of the day today. Got a great one coming up for you here in the next 10 minutes. 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

0: I want to send a big thanks out to my Facebook friend of the day today. Her name is Stevie Evans, and Stevie shares this. Birthdays were so easy when I was younger, like I wanted toys and stuff like that. But now my parents are like, what do you want? And I'm just like, I don't know, maybe some self-esteem, emotional stability, a hobby. Yeah, as we get older, our wants and desires definitely change. I yearn for the days where it was so simple that just a couple of toys would placate me. But now, it's getting a little bit more complicated. Stevie Evans, my Facebook friend of the day today.
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11: Sunny skies here this afternoon with a high into the lower 80s. And then for tonight, mostly clear with a low near 49. By Saturday, sunshine, a high of 76 degrees. And on Sunday, chance for showers and thunderstorms, cloudy, high around 69. Monday, chance for rain and storms, high around 63 degrees. From the Weatherology Radio Network Weather Center, I'm meteorologist Jennifer Wojcicki. Currently, it's 82.
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0: if you are going on vacation this summer, I want you to pay attention and be wary of Paris syndrome. So Paris syndrome is, you know, when you go on vacation, you go somewhere that you've been looking forward to for a long time. Like, for example, you go to Paris. It turns out to be a bit of a disappointment because you get this image in your head that it's impossible for the City of Lights to live up to. You just have this romantic notion of wherever it is you're going. Let's say you haven't been to the beach in a very long time. It's like, I'm going to the beach, or you're going to the mountains, or wherever it is. It's going to be so great. It might not live up to that, and you might end up just kind of bummed out. Yeah, so Paris syndrome, being disappointed by your vacation destination, it's a real thing. Don't get your hopes up too high.
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18: Sunny skies here this afternoon with a high into the lower 80s, and then for tonight, mostly clear with a low near 49. By Saturday, sunshine, a high of 76 degrees, and on Sunday, chance for showers and thunderstorms, cloudy, high around 69. Monday, chance for rain and storms, high around 63 degrees. From the Weatherology Radio Network Weather Center, I'm meteorologist Jennifer Wojcicki. Currently, it's 79.
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0: That is Justin Bieber. That is Daisy's. I am Chuck D. On this National Pizza Party Day, is it too late in the day to organize that pizza party? Well, if it is, see if you can get one together for tomorrow. Get some friends together. That'd be fun.
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2: The quest for a state tournament berth continues today for the Alexandria boys tennis team. The Cardinals have joined Sartell, Becker, and St. Michael Albertville among the last four teams in Section 8AA. Alexandria matches up against Becker during the early afternoon, while St. Michael Albertville faces Sartell. Those matches are taking place on the tennis courts at Sartell and Sauk Rapids Rice High Schools. The two semifinal winners will match up against each other in the 5 o'clock hour at Sartell High School, with the winning team going on to state. 5 o'clock contests include Alexandria Cardinal baseball at St. Francis and Alexandria fast pitch softball at home with Monticello. The Cardinal fast pitch softball game will air on our Layton Media platforms, including KXRA Radio, with the live viewing opportunity on the Voice of Alexandria streaming channel on YouTube. 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

0: Today's most awesome person on the planet Earth, this six-year-old girl. Her name is Macy Semrau. She was homesick the other day with her dad hanging out when she saw her dad kind of get lightheaded. He passed out, just dropped to the ground. So I don't know whether Macy didn't know about 911, but anyway, she picked up her dad's phone and hopped on his web browser to find the phone number for the local police department. She called the police. They came, paramedics, first responders. Dad's going to be okay. Was having some breathing issues, apparently. Our kids have got a completely different relationship with technology than you and I could ever have possibly imagined. The fact that she was able to hop on her dad's web browser on his smartphone, find the police department's number, and then call them is just remarkable. This six-year-old girl, Macy Semrau, just remarkable. Today's most awesome person on the planet Earth.
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13: Sea weather. A red flag warning continues.
2: Most dip down to about 49 tonight under clear skies. Winds out of the west, 8 to 15 miles per hour. Bright sunshine expected tomorrow. Daytime highs approaching 73. Partly cloudy tomorrow night. Lows level off around 49. Showers likely Sunday. Storms likely on Monday. For the Weatherology Radio Network Weather Center, I'm meteorologist Allura Lockwood. Currently 81.
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0: That is Miles Smith and Stargazing. We had Somber before that with Homewrecker. Some good news for Miley Cyrus. She is finally getting a star on the Hollywood Walk of Fame. Yeah, next Friday, going to have a little ceremony to honor her on this, the 20th anniversary of Hannah Montana. It's about time. Speaking of which, Miley coming up here in the next 10 minutes.
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18: A red flag warning continues. Lows dip down to about 49 tonight under clear skies. Winds out of the west, 8 to 15 miles per hour. Bright sunshine expected tomorrow. Daytime highs approaching 73. Partly cloudy tomorrow night. Lows level off around 49. Showers likely Sunday. Storms likely on Monday. For the Weatherology Radio Network Weather Center, I'm meteorologist Ulora Lockwood. Currently 81.

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Well, there it is, the third most popular song in America on jukeboxes. Yes, there's actually somebody that pays attention to that. If you're dropping money in a jukebox, you're either playing Ella Langley's Choosin' Texas, you're playing Morgan Wallen's I'm the Problem, or that one from Olivia Dean.

0: like to take this moment to thank your boss for playing us in your workplace. It's the best decision they've ever made. 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

0: That is Bruno Mars, and I Just Might. Okay, so Taylor Swift, Travis Kelce, apparently they're getting married this year. Apparently it's going to happen this summer. We don't know the definite date, but she is reaching out to guests, not via the mail, not email, not text. No, she's actually physically calling the people that she wants to come to her wedding, because it's a lot easier to keep that information secure. Like, if she sends a letter to somebody, that letter could get out. It could escape. But yeah, if you're talking to somebody personally, a lot more likely to keep that a secret. Now, so I guess since she's personally calling the people that she wants to invite to the wedding, I guess I got to take my phone off mute. I don't want to miss that call.
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18: Weather. A red flag warning continues. Lows dip down to about 49 tonight under clear skies. Winds out of the west, 8 to 15 miles per hour. Bright sunshine expected tomorrow. Daytime highs approaching 73. Partly cloudy tomorrow night. Lows level off around 49. Showers likely Sunday. Storms likely on Monday. For the Weatherology Radio Network Weather Center, I'm meteorologist Ulua Lockwood. Right now, it's 81 degrees.

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1: There is no going back. That is Katy Perry. My name is Chuck D. All right, so coming up this summer, the World Cup soccer tournament coming to North America. There'll be games in Canada, the United States, and in Mexico. The big final match happening in July in New York City. There will be a halftime show. That's right, Madonna's going to perform, Shakira, and BTS is coming to the States just for this event. That's going to be cool. 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
16: Weather. Our red flag warning continues. Most of down to about 49 tonight under clear skies. Winds out of the west, 8 to 15 miles per hour. Bright sunshine expected tomorrow. Daytime highs approaching 73. Partly cloudy tomorrow night. Lows of aloft around 49. Showers likely Sunday. Storms likely on Monday. For the Weatherology Radio Network Weather Center, I'm meteorologist Laura Lockwood. Right now, 81.

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Charlie Puth. That is Attention. Okay, so apparently today is National Pizza Party Day. I don't know if it's too late in the day to work out a pizza party, but, you know, maybe sometime this weekend, get some friends together. That could be fun. Here's Zara Larsson and Midnight Sun.

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0: I want to send a big thanks out to my Facebook friend of the day today. Her name is Stevie Evans, and Stevie shares this. Birthdays were so easy when I was younger, like I wanted toys and stuff like that. But now my parents are like, what do you want? And I'm just like, I don't know, maybe some self-esteem, emotional stability, a hobby. Yeah, as we get older, our wants and desires definitely change. I yearn for the days where it was so simple that just a couple of toys would placate me. But now, it's getting a little bit more complicated. Stevie Evans, my Facebook friend of the day today.
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15: A red flag warning continues. Lows dip down to about 49 tonight under clear skies. Winds out of the west, 8 to 15 miles per hour. Bright sunshine expected tomorrow. Daytime highs approaching 73. Partly cloudy tomorrow night. Lows level off around 49. Showers likely Sunday. Storms likely on Monday. For the Weatherology Radio Network Weather Center, I'm meteorologist Allura Lockwood. Currently 78.
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0: That is Hozier. That is too sweet. Okay, so apparently, as I mentioned earlier, Rihanna, one of the most philanthropic celebrities on the planet Earth. Time magazine has released their list of the top 100. Rihanna is on the list. Steven Spielberg, Idris Elba, the actor, also Mackenzie Scott. Of course, the ex-wife of Jeff Bezos, when they got divorced, she got tens of billions of dollars. She's just giving that money away. The most philanthropic celebrities on the planet. 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
18: A red flag warning continues. Most of down to about 49 tonight under clear skies, winds out of the west 8 to 15 miles per hour. Bright sunshine expected tomorrow, daytime highs approaching 73. Partly cloudy tomorrow night, lows level off around 49. Showers likely Sunday, storms likely on Monday. For the Weatherology Radio Network Weather Center, I'm meteorologist Ulua Lockwood. Currently 78.

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5: If your bun falls apart halfway through your burger, it's not the right bun. If it tastes bland and blah, also definitely not the right bun. Turns out the right bun isn't called a bun at all, but a roll. 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